Lady killer, regulation tattoo. 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Say, what can I tell you as I'm standing next to you? She threw herself under my.

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